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Randy Fisher Real Estate, where the needs of the client come first. Stop by 12th and Broadway to discuss your real estate goals. The coffee's always on.

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0: KX92 with the band Point Blank from the Mission Mechanical Plumbing, Heating, and Air Conditioning Studios. Good morning, I'm Michael Wright. Thursday is here, full steam ahead towards the weekend. Partly cloudy skies on tap today, 82 for the high. It's a little muggy right now thanks to the much-needed rain that we got last night. 63 in the Lakes area, 93% relative humidity. Leave it right here. Your complete KX92 weatherology forecast. That's on the way in a moment. Still to come this hour, Queen, also Pink Floyd, and more.
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0: 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We got Mark Anthony coming up next in the newsroom, ready to go with our first local and regional update of the morning.
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X 92. It's Van Halen. Good morning. I'm Michael Wright from the Mission Mechanical Plumbing, Heating, and Air Conditioning Studios. We'll check out some Pink Floyd this hour. We'll also hear from John Mellencamp and more. Right now from Destroyer, it's Kiss on West Central Minnesota's home for classic rock, KX 92.

0: KX92 Queen. The first single from their album, The Game. It was a very successful album for them back in 1980. 6:58, 2 minutes away from 7 o'clock. Mark Anthony back in the newsroom. Mark, what's the latest?
1: Yeah, thank you, Michael. A happy Thursday, everyone. In news, an apartment resident in Fergus Falls has been charged with felony criminal damage to property after an incident that took place on Sunday. Officials say Spencer Harley Harrison, 33, made his first court appearance back on Monday. Fergus Falls police officers were reportedly called to an apartment complex on a complaint that a window in an office in the building had been broken. During an investigation, law enforcement located a rock that appeared to have a paint transfer in the middle of the parking lot and a lone sandal. Total damages were estimated at least $1,500. Harrison will make his next court appearance coming up later on this month. And underway right now, motorists traveling along I-94

KX92, it sticks. Their first big hit from their second album came out back in 1973. 7:59, let's time travel with Advantage Home Pros. 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Steve Priest, he was the

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From the Mission Mechanical Plumbing, Heating, and Air Conditioning Studios, got a KX92 New Rock feature from Brian Adams on the way this hour. We're also going to hear from Tom Petty and the Heartbreakers and

0: KX92, I kind of get the jitters just listening to that song, just like slamming a six-pack of Red Bull. The Police, Synchronicity 1, side 1, song 1 from the album Synchronicity. There was another track on there called Synchronicity 2. Spirits in the Material World in front of that, a 9 a.m. double shot from The Police. 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